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2: 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Road closures in Las Vegas include nightly I-15 lane restrictions and 215 beltway closures for construction, impacting travel near the Strip and airport. 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
2: 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Road closures in Las Vegas include nightly I-15 lane restrictions and 215 beltway closures for construction, impacting travel near the Strip and airport. 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

0: 105.7 Máxima te invitan a la pijamada más grande de Las Vegas. 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
1: 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Road closures in Las Vegas include nightly I-15 lane restrictions and 215 beltway closures for construction impacting travel near the Strip and airport. 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
4: 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Road closures in Las Vegas include nightly I-15 lane restrictions and 215 beltway closures for construction, impacting travel near the Strip and airport. 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

0: Las Vegas Aviators y 105.7 Máxima te invitan a la pijamada más grande de Las Vegas. 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
2: 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Road closures in Las Vegas include nightly I-15 lane restrictions and 215 beltway closures for construction, impacting travel near the Strip and airport. 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
5: 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She was from upstate New York and I was from Kentucky. 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After communion, I followed her out of the church and got her phone number. The rest is history.

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2: 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Road closures in Las Vegas include nightly I-15 lane restrictions and 215 beltway closures for construction impacting travel near the Strip and airport. 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
2: 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Road closures in Las Vegas include nightly I-15 lane restrictions and 215 beltway closures for construction, impacting travel near the Strip and airport. 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

0: Vegas Aviators y 105.7 Máxima te invitan a la pijamada más grande de Las Vegas. Este jueves 21 de mayo en el Las Vegas Ballpark regresan los DJs for PJs. 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
2: 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Road closures in Las Vegas include nightly I-15 lane restrictions and 215 beltway closures for construction, impacting travel near the Strip and airport. 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

0: Aviators y 105.7 Máxima te invitan a la pijamada más grande de Las Vegas. 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
1: 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Road closures in Las Vegas include nightly I-15 lane restrictions and 215 beltway closures for construction, impacting travel near the Strip and airport. 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
2: 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Road closures in Las Vegas include nightly I-15 lane restrictions and 215 beltway closures for construction, impacting travel near the Strip and airport. 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

0: Vegas Aviators y 105.7 Máxima te invitan a la pijamada más grande de Las Vegas. 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
6: On behalf of the Southern Nevada Sports Hall of Fame, we're proud to welcome Cliff Finley as the inaugural Legacy Award recipient, honoring his lasting contributions and dedication to our community. Here in Southern Nevada, sports are more than just games. 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From his days with the UNLV Runnin' Rebels to years of leadership off the court, Cliff has elevated athletics across our community. Through Finley Prep, he's helped develop elite talent and bring national recognition to Southern Nevada basketball. His impact goes far beyond the game. Cliff has remained committed to supporting youth, education, and the growth of sports in our region.
7: Hi, this is Justin Finley. Two things that have always been very special to my dad are sports and Southern Nevada. Congratulations, Dad, on being named the inaugural recipient of the Southern Nevada Sports Hall of Fame Legacy Award. Nobody is more deserving of this award.
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0: y 105.7 Máxima te invitan a la pijamada más grande de Las Vegas. 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

0: Los Las Vegas Aviators y 105.7 Máxima te invitan a la pijamada más grande de Las Vegas. 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
2: 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Road closures in Las Vegas include nightly I-15 lane restrictions and 215 beltway closures for construction, impacting travel near the Strip and airport. 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
5: On behalf of the Southern Nevada Sports Hall of Fame, we're proud to welcome Cliff Thinley as the inaugural Legacy Award recipient, honoring his lasting contributions and dedication to our community. Here in Southern Nevada, sports are more than just games. They are part of who we are, and few have shaped that legacy like Cliff Thinley. From his days with the UNLV Runnin' Rebels to years of leadership off the court, Cliff has elevated athletics across our community. Through Thinley Prep, he has helped develop elite talent and bring national recognition to Southern Nevada basketball. His impact goes far beyond the game. Cliff has remained committed to supporting youth, education, and the growth of sports in our region.
6: This is Tyler Corder from the Thinley Automotive Group. Cliff Thinley has always been a huge supporter of athletics in Southern Nevada. His influence has been huge, so I want to say congratulations to the big guy for receiving the first ever Legacy Award from the Southern Nevada Sports Hall of Fame. We're all proud of you, Cliff.
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0: Plus y 105.7 Máxima te invitan a la pijamada más grande de Las Vegas. 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
2: 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Road closures in Las Vegas include nightly I-15 lane restrictions and 215 beltway closures for construction, impacting travel near the Strip and airport. 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
1: 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Road closures in Las Vegas include nightly I-15 lane restrictions and 215 beltway closures for construction, impacting travel near the Strip and airport. 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

0: Los Las Vegas Aviators y 105.7 Máxima te invitan a la pijamada más grande de Las Vegas. 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
2: 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Road closures in Las Vegas include nightly I-15 lane restrictions and 215 beltway closures for construction, impacting travel near the Strip and airport. 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
1: 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Road closures in Las Vegas include nightly I-15 lane restrictions and 215 beltway closures for construction impacting travel near the Strip and airport. 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
2: 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Road closures in Las Vegas include nightly I-15 lane restrictions and 215 beltway closures for construction impacting travel near the Strip and airport. 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

0: 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Este jueves 21 de mayo en el Las Vegas Ballpark regresan los DJs for PJs. 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
2: 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Road closures in Las Vegas include nightly I-15 lane restrictions and 215 beltway closures for construction impacting travel near the Strip and airport. 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
5: 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Here in Southern Nevada, sports are more than just games. They are part of who we are, and few have shaped that legacy like Cliff Thinley. From his days with the UNLV Runnin' Rebels to years of leadership off the court, Cliff has elevated athletics across our community. Through Thinley Prep, he's helped develop elite talent and bring national recognition to Southern Nevada basketball. His impact goes far beyond the game. Cliff has remained committed to supporting youth, education, and the growth of sports in our region.
6: 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His influence has been huge, so I want to say congratulations to the big guy for receiving the first ever Legacy Award from the Southern Nevada Sports Hall of Fame. We're all proud of you, Cliff.
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2: 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Road closures in Las Vegas include nightly I-15 lane restrictions and 215 beltway closures for construction impacting travel near the Strip and airport. 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
2: 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Road closures in Las Vegas include nightly I-15 lane restrictions and 215 beltway closures for construction impacting travel near the Strip and airport. 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
2: 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Road closures in Las Vegas include nightly I-15 lane restrictions and 215 beltway closures for construction, impacting travel near the Strip and airport. 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

0: Vegas Aviators y 105.7 Máxima te invitan a la pijamada más grande de Las Vegas. Este jueves 21 de mayo en el Las Vegas Ballpark regresan los DJs for PJs. 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
2: 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Road closures in Las Vegas include nightly I-15 lane restrictions and 215 beltway closures for construction, impacting travel near the Strip and airport. 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

0: 105.7 Máxima te invitan a la pijamada más grande de Las Vegas. 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

0: 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Se estiman que 2 de cada 5 niños en Estados Unidos no tienen ropa adecuada. 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Ven con tu pijama favorita. Pasa un buen rato con tus DJs de 105.7 Máxima y dona un par. Por cada pijama que dones, recibe un cupón para un boleto gratis para el juego de esa misma noche. 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
3: 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There will be nightly shutdowns from 8 p.m. to 5 a.m. on the southbound airport connector at Sunset Road, along with closures on the Greer Drive on-ramp. 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